pop stars, now my family. Say this small world, no money make them go round. Me they bring contracts, that bad guy, you could steal it on back. Ratata, my machine, it don't start. What they do now?

0: is it?
1: It's luck.
0: Who?
1: Ma, your luck is calling.
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0: BBC News with Neil Nunes. A major international study of dementia is predicting the number of new people diagnosed with the condition will double by 2050 to more than 24 million annually. It says demand for care will explode and that women will be disproportionately affected. Riyadh's international airport remains closed until at least Saturday amid continuing attacks by Yemen's Houthi rebels on the Saudi capital. On Monday, the Iran-backed group said they had targeted the airport with a ballistic missile. The International Monetary Fund says the world's major economies have shown surprising resilience in the face of the ongoing wars in the Middle East. It's reversed the downgrades given to many economies at the start of the Iran war. The Somali-born Democratic Congresswoman Ilhan Omar says she's the target of political intimidation by Donald Trump after U.S. Homeland Security agents raided her home. She described it as an attempt to weaponize law enforcement. There have been renewed Russian aerial attacks across Ukraine overnight. In Kyiv, at least two people were killed when a drone hit a residential tower block. In the northeastern city of Kharkiv, large-scale attacks left three people dead. Meanwhile, Ukraine's former commander-in-chief has told the BBC that Russia's ability to advance has been broken and so the front line has been stabilized. Oleksandr Siersky says Russian losses are up to six times those of Ukraine. Pope Leo will go into hospital on Tuesday for surgery to remove a lump found on his lung. The Pope himself had announced the news on Sunday. And the actor R.J. Mitty, best known for his role as Walt Jr. in the award-winning television series Breaking Bad, has died. He was 34. BBC News.
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1: Good morning, going out to all of you. We've been talking about something for a while, and today's another day to actually remind you. I want you to actually mark this, right? You're left with 79 days in the year 2026. Absolutely. You've officially done 285 days. Good morning, going out to you. What's really going on? Today is the 13th day of October. It means the events we've been talking about so long is finally getting close. 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Now, where's my genie? 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Good morning going out to every single one of you. You can call Elon POS today on the numbers 0500-539-600. That's 0500-539-600. Good morning going out to all of you. Welcome to the Big Y on a beautiful, beautiful Tuesday. On a Tuesday, it means a lot of things. It means I'm going to quiz you. I'm going to put you on a game called TikTok Beat the Clock. How are you feeling today?

Good morning, going out to you. How you feeling today? Welcome to it now. It's definitely happening. It's called Rise and Shine, man. You should join in live and be a part of this. Where are you tuning from? Let me know. Number to join us live on the radio is 020-222-2073. How was your night? I'd love to hear all about it. Was it good? Was everything you hoped for? Did Monday officially bully you? It did to some of us. Yeah, man. Shout outs going out to David Nemo Oxford. What's going on? How you doing today?

0: Where are you tuning from, my people? What's going on? The song is called Rihanna. Joe Dwefi. What's going on?
1: Barry, today we blast the mountain. Yeah, Bruce, they are around. Bruce, I will say hello to Barry for me.
2: Barry.
1: Why? Hello, Barry. How are you, sir?
2: Want to play that post? No. Voicemail.
1: Okay, sorry. Mr. Barry, you must enjoy your day. We are firing the mountain. We'll shake the place up. Bruce, no. Barry, that's why. Rich, morning. We are in a blasty place too.
0: You people, every day, they blast from the mountains. Go finish, yo. The mountains go finish. Shout outs going out to you, David. It works for. Shout outs going out to Bruce. Shout outs going out to Isaac. Shout outs going out to Michael. Special ones going out to Julian Boba as well. That's your squad right there. Where are you tuning from, man? Let me know. Beautiful morning. It's actually a very beautiful morning, I'm not going to lie. Have you guys encountered the Ayalolo convoy? Have you encountered it? Have you been a part of it? You know, like, Charlie, full convoy. No big joke, full convoy. Good morning to the crew. This is Kofi inside the Crapon. Kofi, how are you doing this morning? You're good, right? Everything okay with you? FTI, I see. Now, Madrista has some big words for us this morning. He says, decoding a principal act which makes us yearn for the better version of us right here with the Chief Rocker, making justice to the day's activities on hashtag Rise and Shine. Big up Brownberry and S. Danny Achisa. Shout outs to Mary Madrista. Good morning to you. Love that message. Oh, yeah. Killed it. You're welcome to the show. And as usual, we're going to get you certain jams that you love so much. Who was in the news this morning, man? Well, let's get into some of the stories making the rounds real quick. One of the stories making the rounds is the fact that Kwakyesi says he's no longer interested in beefing dancehall artist Shatawale, admitting that he would rather learn from his colleague's success and tap into his blessings. Speaking about their relationship, Kwakyesi described Shatawale as his cool son and acknowledged that the dancehall artist had made more money than him. The rapper also clarified that his friendship with Stoneboy does not mean he has a problem with Shatawale or Sarkozy, insisting that he's not beefing with any artist. Kwakyesi has appealed to Shatawale's fan base, the Shatta movement, to support his music by streaming his songs and attending his shows. He has also expressed his willingness to perform at Shatta Fest scheduled for this week on October 17th at Accra Sports Stadium if Shatawale agrees to include him on the bill. The rapper believes the perceived tension between the two musicians largely driven by their respective fan bases rather than a personal dispute. Now, there's a nationwide strike currently going on by the University Association of University Administrators, GAUA, following unresolved talks between the union and the Ministry of Education, with association expected to consult its members before deciding its next move. A meeting was held yesterday, October 12th, bringing together representatives of GAUA, the Technical University Senior Administrators Association of Ghana, the Ghana Tertiary Education Commission, and the Ministry of Education, and the Minister of Education, Haruna Idrisu. Now, the strike itself began. The strike itself began on August 7th and stems from concerns over disparities in salaries, allowances, and conditions of service between university administrators and teaching staff in public universities. Now, the industrial action has disrupted administrative operations at public universities, including the University of Ghana and the Kwame Nkrumah University of Science and Technology, both of which have postponed their reopening arrangement. However, this strike is separate from the individual action by pre-tertiary teacher unions, which was suspended on October 9th. Teachers have returned to the classroom, meaning the teacher strike is no longer ongoing. GAUA is expected to consult its members on the outcome of discussions with the government before deciding whether to suspend its own strike. For now, the university administrator strike remains unresolved, while the separate teacher strike has been suspended. All right. Now, good morning going out to all of you. You're welcome to the show. These are some of the stories in the news. There's a couple more other stories that we're going to get into. We'll start having discussions on this in a bit.
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10: Good morning, going out to you. What's going on? You good? Everything okay with you? There's a story that ideally we should have actually, taken note of and spoken about.

0: today, you're only giving shout outs to the most important person in your life. That's all you're doing.
1: Okay, that's my sister. Abigail Teresa Fafa Anda. She's Anda. She married George Anders' junior brother, Babuda.
0: Oh, they were my neighbors. They were my neighbors growing up. Thank you for calling. Yeah.
1: Brown Berry.
0: Yeah.
1: Jack Pata, what
0: has Jack Pata done this morning? Please.
1: You know where we go now.
0: It means I'll be a rich man. That's what it means.
1: Yeah, because I'm not married yet. So if I try to get me another neighbor who is also beautiful, like that.
0: Bye bye. Bye bye. Bye bye. Nothing if you tell.

0: Good morning. How are you doing today?
1: Good morning, Bozo.
0: How are you doing today?
1: That goes great. I'm awesome. Yourself?
0: I'm good, man. Talk to me.
1: Granted, I'm very much a challenge. So, you know, if I'm so out to be honest right now, who is your most important person in your life?
0: So, I've been very confused on that. I've been very extremely confused. I've been thinking about it for a bit.
1: You have to have a one person.
0: I do. I'm sure I do. I really, really do. I'm still like, you know, I'm in the semifinals right now of like some people. So don't worry, I will give you an answer before I left today. All right.
1: Yeah, and that means plenty of people be nice to you, Para.
0: I have a lot of great people in my life, I'm not gonna lie.
1: They're
0: plenty.
1: Thank you. Thank you.
0: Yeah, they're plenty. They're plenty. Talk to me.
1: Before David Nemo, never shout out to you, my team, no come. You can't give me shout out. You say you will send me the thing. I have to know.
0: Bye bye. You, I say, talk about the most important person in your life.
1: I'm talk about that. You see, that's my woman. You know.
0: Oh, nice. That's beautiful.
1: It's my backbone. Yeah. That's
0: come
1: bad.
0: On.
1: I love her to the moon.
0: Oh,
1: to the,
0: man. See, you be hardest guy.
1: I feel you.
0: Charlie, thank you so much for calling, okay?
1: Her name is the most beautiful sweet Ariam Esther.
0: Her name is Ariam Esther, eh?
1: Ariam Esther.
0: Full queen.
1: You talk to me
0: on and off, like they talk to me, you know, they talk to me. Yo, you is okay. Bye bye.
1: Oh, what's right? you see, the most important person, you know, you see, you have to be somebody who do everything, Charlie. Everything like you prefer.
0: All right.
1: She understand you, she listen to you, she will be you, you understand. You too, okay. You understand her, you respect her, the patience, everything to JJ. It's like 100 over 100, you understand.
0: I feel you. Be good to her as well.
1: After that, I hope Saleta Dani and then Mr. Regire, they will also give us their own. I'm sure it will be all women. It will be women.
0: Bye. Thank you for calling. 54 past the hour. Do you guys remember this on Mario Balotelli? Nothing if you do me. Nothing if you tell me. Nothing if you talk me.

0: tell me. Peck, I cry. Good morning. How you doing today?
1: I'm doing very good.
0: Talk to me, man. The most important person in your life?
1: My son.
0: Your son, right?
1: Yeah.

0: Let's give him shout outs, okay?
1: Okay. Shout out to Nana, Kavana, Adipa, JJ. Daddy loves you, and Daddy is doing everything possible to make you happy in a good boy in the future. And what you.
0: Yeah. I can't. You see, your background sounds very hollow, so I can't hear you. Well, that's why I want to keep it snappy. Do you get me?
1: Is it okay now?
0: It's okay.
1: Okay. So, did you hear my shout out to the son?
0: I heard that one. Yeah, that one. Yeah.
1: Okay. So then I want to play the TikTok video club.
0: You will do it when the time is right. I'll pick calls just for that shortly. Okay.
1: But I want to touch on Kaukesi. Then
0: go ahead. So be snappy with it.
1: Kaukesi be senior man. Why? You be senior man, see the way they give to each other on their low track.
0: Thank you so much.

0: Good morning, how you doing?
1: Good morning, nothing if you tell me.
0: Nothing. Felix, talk to me, we don't have time.
1: So this issue, I don't know if my wife getting here about it, to be an issue, but Charlie, my mom is the most special person, the most amazing person, you know. If I feel marry my mom self, like I would marry her.
0: Long time.
1: That woman, may God bless her.
0: Amen.
1: She fed close to 200 years. I love her so much.
0: Felix, thank you so much for calling, okay?
1: You're welcome, bro.
0: Go and face your fight in peace. Hey, yo, good morning going out to you. 0202-222-0073. So, there's a response from Christabel. Christabel says, myself, because I only have myself. That's a response to the question of the day. So, this song is Manifest. Okay, radio. And, you know, Jay So, good morning.
2: Yes, sir.
0: How are you doing today?
2: Yeah, me good. You're fine.
0: I'm okay. Let's make it snappy, okay?
2: Myself, I love myself. You know, it should be my mama. But if my mama dead and gone, then it has to be myself. So I have to be myself first.
0: So that's you, right? Myself. Yourself? Right. You mean yourself, yeah, right? Man. You're the most important man, person to you.
2: Yes, sir. Nobody. All right.
0: Thank you so much for calling, okay?
2: Salute.
0: All right. You people should stop that to myself, Tenno. Like, I don't like that. Like, there has to be somebody outside of yourself. I mean, you're all you got, but there has to be people outside of yourself that, you know, you get me. Good morning.
3: Very morning.
0: How you doing?
3: I'm fine, yes, I.
0: I'm good, man. Let's talk.
3: Well, I've been absent for a while, but let me talk straight.
0: Yes.
3: The most important now is Michael. Because recently I have some police problem. Michael turned himself a barrister.
0: You see, every day they talk say Michael be beneficial friend. Today it embarrassed her, Michael. You see your life.
3: Oh, I forgive him the credit. Very.
0: Yeah, no, I mean it's good. I mean he's done well. That's what I'm trying to say.
3: Yes, sir. So he deserved the importance for the daytime. But night he will be Julie.
0: Thank you so much for calling.

0: Good morning.
1: Good morning. How are you doing?
0: I'm good, yourself?
1: Tell me your name and location. I'm well.
0: Okay, I'm McCaffrey from Downsman.
1: McCaffrey, talk to me. Who's the most important person to you?
0: At the moment, I'll say myself.
1: Yourself?
0: Yeah.
1: All right. Thank you so much, okay?
0: All right.
1: I appreciate you for calling. For feed my mommy. I made you hear Manifest verse. Let's listen to Jay Soul's verse. No support, this game got- yeah, man, that's what I'm talking about. Charlie went heavy on this.

0: Mario Balotelli.
1: Nothing your feet tell me.
2: Mario,
1: but nobody, nothing your feet tell me. Listen.
2: Who
1: be you? Charlie, talk to me. What's going on? How you doing?
2: I'm doing good. Brown Barry.
1: What up? In the building. Bro, talk to me.
2: I miss you bad.
1: Yeah, it's good to have you on the line, my G.
2: Yeah. So sharp. Make yes, do. I'm saying yes. The most important person in my life right now is about the person who talks to Charlie. Go run this business. Some $5,000 be there. Thank you, dollar be there.
1: No, now, let's give. Who was the last person to do that? Who did that? Let's put that person in that position then.
2: Let's see. Give them plenty, one baby. So sometimes they say, I'm the most blessed guy.
1: You're blessed. I love that.
2: Some people say, Charlie, hey, go run this. Someone want this, so go run the business. Come.
1: I love that.
2: Yeah.
1: Charlie, thank you so much for calling, okay?
2: Brown baby, thank you too.
1: Stay
2: bro.
1: Blessed. Good morning, going at you. We're going to play Ticked Up with the Clock shortly. Then we get into Loud and Live. We're going to have a conversation with a very, interesting personality in the final hour of the show, this very hour.
0: Mario Balotelli, Martin Griffin, tell me.
1: Good morning. How are you doing?
3: Hi, good morning. My name is Anna. I'm calling from Adenta. This is actually my first time calling you. I've been a silent listener for quite some time now.
1: I'm so glad you finally got through. I'm so excited. You have no idea.
3: So the most important person in my life right now will be my dad.
1: Beautiful.
3: Sure.
1: Let's give him shout outs with his name and all of that. I'm sure he'd love to hear it if he's
3: he's listening.
1: Let's do it.
3: Mr. Augustine Kisser Lawson.
1: Okay. Yeah. Thank you so much.
3: I love you so much, Dad.
1: Oh, come on. This is so beautiful. Oh, man. Thank you for calling, okay?
3: Sure. Do you have a good day,
1: man. Enjoy your day, too. Good morning going out to all of you. Mario Balotelli. You guys, you understand where this song comes from, right? Reginald, I know where this song comes from, right? Mario Balotelli. Yeah. Nothing if you tell me. Do you understand?
4: Yeah.
1: You understand the song?
4: Yeah.
1: You understand the song? You see the picture I did, the song, the album ads.
4: Yeah.
5: You know, Kaim Balotelli.
1: Balotelli, no, they here.
4: I know.
1: See, yo.
5: listening.
1: Hey, yo, good morning.
6: Hello, good morning.
1: How are you doing?
6: I'm good, man.
1: Talk to me.
6: How are you doing?
1: I'm all right. I'm okay.
6: All right. So this is G-Sense.
1: G-Sense.
6: Yeah.
1: I love your name. Talk to me.
6: Well, I just want to tell you what is the most important thing in my life, if that is it.
1: Person.
6: Okay, so it is an investment I'm on right now.
1: Person. Most important person.
6: Oh, person.
1: Yes.
6: Okay, that would be my mom.
1: Your mom, right? I like that.
6: She's gone through and been through a lot for me to be where I am today. So, most definitely. It's going to be my mom. I just pray for long life, which I know, it won't be forever, but then enough for her to be fulfilled with.
1: I like that. Thank you so much.
6: Yeah.
1: That investment, we will talk about them another time because...
6: Just like the police, the lawyer issue, we don't talk about the other time.
1: You there, we got time to talk, bro.
6: I tell you, man.
1: Thank
6: Charlie
1: you for calling.
6: All the best, man.
1: All right,
6: I'm on my way to the office, so we will talk at the right time.
1: Enjoy your day.
6: Yeah, same, bro.
1: All right. Good morning, going out to all of you. Listen, at this point, we're going to go for music, right? And then I'm going to pick three callers for a game called TikTok Beat the Clock. I want to say a big thank you going out to Kivo. Kivo sponsors our questing of the day. So I'm not going to be able to pick any more calls right now for the questing of the day, but I'm going to pick three calls shortly for TikTok Beat the Clock. Get ready. Go to Mental House with me. BRB, don't touch. Let's get into music. Yeah.

0: I love you when I don't really know you that well.
1: I'm too polite to insult your intelligence. Why do I believe that we have met? Maybe not in this life. Time's frozen for a second, so I'm thinking tonight. We break the ice, or better still, we can set it aside. Temporarily, my temperature is telling me that you got me so hot. Start the other with the remedy. But you don't know me well enough to reply. And I don't really know you that well. It's funny, you have something in your teeth, but would you try to stop me if I wanna take it out, cause you don't know me properly? Girl, I think you love me, but you turn this bad boy into a busy boy. I see you're too busy for me.
2: So Selector, they do some magic in the back. Yeah. You see the two songs they try and mix? Classic Ghanaian music right here. Check this out. I really-

0: Yes, sir.
1: I'll send you more. Guys, listen to me carefully. We're going to pick three calls right now and get ready for Loud and Live properly. So call me now if you're ready for a game called TikTok Beat the Clock. That's one of the best collaborations, male-female collaborations. Papa Youngson and Pauline Audrey on Tinamin Cheng. Beautiful song by every standard. We need to officially, have a High Life day again. I miss us dropping High Life on YFM. Ladies and gentlemen, good morning going out to you. Brownberry, good morning. We are in tune. I like that you're in tune. Let's play TikTok Beat the Clock right now. Give me a call on 020-2222-073. If you're ready, I'm ready. The questions are going to be very simple. I promise. Oh, I promise. I'm not lying. You don't believe me? Want to hire up and announce a winner right now, even before we jam and have a conversation. So yes, you can call me on the number 020-222-2073. Good morning.
2: Good morning.
1: You know the rules of the game?
2: Yep.
1: All right. So let's get into it right now. Tell me your name.
2: Osman. Yeah.
1: Okay. Osman, all right, let's get into it right this minute. You know what to do. Beat the clock. I'm not going to be lenient today.
2: But you said they were going to be very simple.
1: Hey, simple is very relative. My simple is not your simple.
2: Okay.
1: All right, so your timer starts now. Which African country was formerly called Dahomey?
2: Benin.
1: Did you say Benin?
2: Yes.
1: What is the most abundant gas in Earth's atmosphere? What is the only country
2: carbon
1: in the
2: dioxide.
1: Carbon dioxide, that's what you're saying. What is the only country in the world whose natural flag is not rectangular or square? Who was the first woman to win a Nobel Prize?
2: Margaret Thatcher.
1: What is the SI unit of electrical resistance?
2: Skip.
1: What is the world's deepest lake?
2: Skip.
1: Mental. A number is doubled, then 10 is added. The result is 42. What was the original number?
2: Rambari, my math's no good.
1: Which Ghanaian musician was known as the king of high life and helped popularize the genre internationally?
2: Amachidede.
1: Which organ in the human body produces insulin?
2: The pancreas.
1: Thank you so much. You've done very well, Osman. Thank you. I wish I could ask you one more. Let me ask you one more question, just for shaky reason. Which two countries share the world's longest international land border?
2: Don't know this.
1: Say again?
2: I don't know.
1: Thank you so much for calling, okay?
2: Thank you.
1: Keep listening. You did good. I mean, you got some. 020-222-2073. Call me now. It's called TikTok Beat the Clock. Once you hear this, you know it's time for TikTok Beat the Clock.
3: Official frequency for the young and young at heart.
1: That's international SI units for TikTok Beat the Clock. When you hear it, you know that it's time for you to, come and show me what you got. The questions are simple, right? Or was I lying? Nah, man, I wasn't lying, man. It was just like two difficult questions in there. You put on, I put it fair. Nobody's calling me. Hi, Barry. Well, for me, the most important person in my life, I'll say, in got nobody yet, because that thing is going, the thing's going on in my life, just betrayal. So I lost my affection. Charlie, love God, I am so sorry. Pega Cry, you ready? Are you ready? Look, I need to be able to hear you very well, okay? So are you ready? Hello?
4: Yeah.
1: I can hear you, but this will not help you. Can you hear me? I think you should just cut the line and call me back later, all right? Because you go chop zero. Simple. Mic check, 1, 2, 1, 2, we're in the house. Mic check, 1, 2, 1, 2, we're in the house. Mic check, 1, 2, 1, 2. Good morning.
5: Morning.
1: Are you ready for me?
5: Yes.
1: Tell me your name.
5: I'm Nanisi,
1: let's get into this right now. I'm putting your timer on. Are you ready?
5: Ready for easy questions.
1: Which African country has the most pyramids? Which African country has the most pyramids?
5: Egypt.
1: Are you sure? Is that your final answer?
5: Yes.
1: What is the scientific term for animals that are most active at dusk and dawn and dusk?
5: Skip.
1: Which African country is known as the Rainbow Nation?
5: Ooh.
1: What is 15% of 240?
5: 15%
1: of 240.
5: Skip.
1: Which Ghanaian author wrote The Beautiful Ones Are Not Yet Born?
5: Peggy.
1: Say again.
5: Peggy.
1: All right. Beg your pardon. Which country has the most time zones when its overseas territories are included?
5: Say again.
1: Which country has the most time zones when its overseas territories are included?
5: Skip. That wasn't an easy question.
1: I swear, I'm not even lying. Which part of the human eye controls how much light enters?
5: Which human?
1: Which part of the human eye controls how much light enters?
5: Any eye.
1: Yeah, which part of the eye?
5: Pupil.
1: The pupil, okay. Yeah. If 5 machines make 5 products in 5 minutes, how long will 100 identical machines take to make 100 products? Think carefully.
5: Please repeat the question.
1: If 5 machines make 5 products in 5 minutes, right? How long would 100 identical machines take to make 100 products?
5: A hundred
1: minutes, right?
5: Yeah.
1: Which African country successfully resisted Italy's attempt to conquer it in the first... The answer is in the question, so I'll ask you again. What was the first feature-length animated film produced by Walt Disney?
5: Say again.
1: Actually, the thing is long. It's long.
5: It's
1: no easy question. You, thank you for calling. Bye, bye, bye.
5: Hey, welcome.
1: You did good, Nancy. Proud of you. Right now, the people at the back are afraid. They can't come inside again. But still, call me. I have one more person to speak to. Good morning to you. TikTok bit of the clock. Today is sweet, though. Your examiner said set a very high, standard question. Good morning. You see, some people started flash trick. Blanco just flashed me. I'll put you on blast. I'm going to start quickly giving some of the answers just so we get it right. Now, for example, let me do this first. Good morning. Hello? Can you hear me? Hi.
0: Hi, good morning.
1: You can hear me well, right?
0: Yes, I can. Good morning, Bradbury.
1: Good morning to you. Tell me your name.
0: My name is Ajua.
1: Ajua, right?
0: Yes.
1: Ajua, you're ready for me. Your timer... You are, right?
0: Yes, I am.
1: All right. Your timer starts now. What is the capital of Burkina Faso?
0: Skip.
1: Which vitamin can the human produce when the skin is exposed to sunlight?
0: Vitamin C.
1: Vitamin what?
0: C.
1: Vitamin C. Which country has the world's largest island that is not considered a continent? What is the pH of neutral solution at room temperature? Who was the first African to receive the Nobel Peace Prize? These are difficult questions. It's not your fault. Don't mind.
0: Very difficult.
1: A car travels at 90 kilometers per hour. How far does it travel in 20 minutes?
0: 20 miles.
1: Let me ask you something about the solar system. Which planet has the most confirmed moons in the solar system according to recent astronomical counts? I'm sorry. Me, if I was you on the other side by now, I'd say bye bye. I don't talk again. Like, it's not, Ajua, it's not even your fault at this point. These are very, very difficult questions.
0: Thank you. I want to run away.
1: It's fine. Your time is up. Thank you so much for calling, okay?
0: Okay.
1: I appreciate you for calling. Trust.
0: Bye.
1: All right. Let me quickly tell you the answers of some of the questions so that we can just, get ready for music. Now, which African country was formerly called Dahomey? The country name is Benin. What is the most abundant gas in Earth's atmosphere? You know the answer. It's actually nitrogen. What is the only country in the world whose national flag is not rectangular or square? It's Nepal. Nepal. Who was the first woman to win a Nobel Peace Prize? It's Marie Curie. You remember her, right? Yeah. What is the SI unit of electrical resistance? You know it's the ohm. You know this from Integrated Science in GSS 2. What is the world's largest and deepest lake? It's Lake Baikal. It's in Russia. Do you know that? A number is doubled, then 10 is added. So first of all, the result is 42. So what you do is you quickly do 42 minus 10. It becomes 32. So if the number is doubled, it becomes 16. Times, you know, 2. So 16 is the right answer. Which Ghanaian musician was known as the king of high life and helped popularize the genre internationally? Is E.T. Mensah. You've heard the name, you know who he is. Which organ in the human body produces insulin? Osman got it right. He says the pancreas. Which two countries have shared the world's longest international land border? You know those two countries. One of them is the United States, the other one is Canada. Yes, so United States and Canada. Now for my second caller, which African country has the most pyramids? The right answer is Sudan. That's the right answer. Sudan. Yes. A lot of us do know that. Like, it's actually Sudan has some interesting pyramids. What is the scientific term for animals that are most active at dawn and dusk? Is they're crepuscular. That's what we call them, crepuscular. Which African country is known as the Rainbow Nation? That is South Africa. What is 15% of 240 is 36? Which Ghanaian author wrote The Beautiful Ones Are Not Yet Born? His name is Ayi Kwe Ama. Which country has the most time zones when it's overseas territories included? Is France. Which part of the human eye controls how much light enters? You know this. The right answer is the iris. If 5 machines make 5 products in 5 minutes, right? How long would 100 identical machines take to make 100 products? It would take them 5 minutes. Do you get it? 5 minutes. Which African country successfully resisted Italy's attempt to conquer it? Is Ethiopia. It's called the Italo-Ethiopian, the first Italo-Ethiopian war of 1895 to 1896. What was the first feature-length, animated film produced by Walt Disney? It was in 1973. In 1937, is Snow White and the Seven Dwarfs. Capital of Burkina Faso is Ouagadougou. Which vitamin can the human body produce when the skin is exposed to sunlight? Is vitamin D. Which country has the world's largest island that is not considered a continent? Is Greenland. Greenland is the world's largest island. What is the pH of a neutral solution at room temperature? When it comes to pH, a neutral is 7. Who was the first African to receive the Nobel Peace Prize? Is Albert Luthuli. This happened in 1960. A car travels at 90 kilometers per hour. How far does it travel in 20 minutes? It's 30 kilometers. Which planet has the most confirmed moons in the solar system according to recent astronomical accounts? Is Saturn. What is the name of the force that keeps planets in orbit around the sun? It's called gravity. Good morning, going out to you. Charlie. Yeah. It's been a very difficult morning. Let me hear this one, then we get into it.
4: So you, Uncle Brown Pa.
1: Easy.
4: Today is the day
1: take
4: that I've had time to listen to the TikTok toes, the TikTok toes, or whatever this segment that you are doing, bruh. And last time I heard you saying something that, it would be nice for me to jump on. Hello. Hello, Uncle Brown. With the way the questions are going, bruh, you can jump on the call very confident. You leave the call feeling like a wuss. May power chill. When it gets to the entertainment side, please, you will get me. If you run an entertainment column, please.
1: We will do it.
4: You will get me. Now,
1: we will
4: this do it. One dear bro. I beg you. Hey!
1: Ladies and gentlemen, good morning, going out to all of you. It's a pleasure to be doing this. As you know it, I said we're going to have a conversation this morning. Iraja, no. It's not always like this. So sometimes very, very, very simple. Very, very simple. Sometimes.

0: Iraqi Observatory of Human Rights said survivors and activists face threats and incitement. They also face a culture of silence. Hungary's parliament has passed a bill removing legal provisions put in place by the former government of Viktor Orban that discriminated against the country's LGBT community. It's the first significant reversal of curbs targeting LGBT people since the pro-European conservative Peter Modzsor swept to power in May. President Zelensky has said Ukraine got no warning from its partners last night about the launch of Russian ballistic missiles that hit the capital, Kyiv. He said such intelligence data was crucial in helping save lives. The BBC says the Taliban government in Afghanistan has suspended BBC radio transmissions on FM. The broadcaster said it was working with the authorities to address the situation. Bulgaria says two cargo ships have been hit by drones off its Black Sea coast. The European Union is calling such attacks another front of escalation in Russia's war against Ukraine. The risk of famine is growing in parts of Sudan devastated by its 3.5-year civil war. The IPC, which monitors food crises worldwide, says hunger and malnutrition are worsening in the Darfur and Kordofan regions. And Rwanda has signed a 10-year deal to host Africa's first Formula One race in more than three decades. World News from the BBC.
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11: 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That's where we at. And we are transmitting on the frequency 107.9 FM. This is Shouts on Y, folks. And we are doing this all the way till we touch base at 3. Welcome to the show. My name is AJ. Call me AJ the Hottest. And I'll be keeping you alive as usual. Today happens to be a Tuesday. It happens to be the 13th of October 2026. And we are still counting down to the end of the year. Right around the corner, man. Just right around the corner. So keep it locked. First off the show, we have your 3 for 3, of course, and then your requests. So your requests are highly welcome. So send them through on the number 0202222073. Once again, it is 0202222073. I'll be doing all your requests in the final hour of the show. That's around 2 o'clock. So make sure you send them through. But for now, let's get into it.
12: Y'all come and let me hold ya.
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1: Oh, yeah!
2: And that is Tory Lanez in the background with Love. You heard something from Breaking Lace, Stripper Hills. The Marcos came through with I Love My Life, and I started off with Egyptians featuring Rock City Remix, Hold Ya. 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Everywhere, man. All right, so if you are looking for a place to play, connect, and have some serious vibes, then listen up. 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We are talking about paddles, networking, wellness, music, food, innovations, investment, and plenty of good vibes. Yes, that's what we're talking about.

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0: And guys, love shows up in so many ways. 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Or two friends catching up after years apart. 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Crunchy is milky and made to melt hearts. 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
2: Oh yeah!
0: Alright guys, keep it locked right here. We've got more music, like I said, and of course your 3 for 3 in the first hour of the show. And also your requests, send them through. Highly requested on 0202222073. I'll be doing all of that in the final hour of the show. But first, in the first hour, we get into 3 for 3. So keep it locked right on the big Y. Let's go in for a commercial break.
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